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0: One of the most iconic voices in the music industry from the 60s on till now, and it's Elton John, Healing Hands right here. We're starting off the Morning Brew. Welcome again.
1: That is right. A beautiful, chilly, cold, a little humid, but also rainy kind of Tuesday morning. But regardless of the weather, we're here to keep you company. It is Nilan and Dilsha on the Morning Brew. Good morning.
0: Getting right down to business, of course, on a Tuesday. How are you feeling today?
1: That is right. Let us know. 0728-878-878. We do have our brain teaser coming up just in a jiffy. But before that, a big hi and hello going out to Homeland Skyline, the super brand that we all love, that we all need, that we all can trust.
0: Jana Shakti Life, taking care of you for decades. And we're going to be talking about how you can plan your future, your child's future, right here as we continue on The Morning Brew.
1: That is 100% true. How can we forget? Always stay connected, no matter where you are, thanks to Starlink, available at any of the 400 Singer showrooms.
0: And of course, take with you Meldol. Meldol is a must-have. It doesn't matter who you are, what department you belong to, what kind of work you're in, Meldol is a must. Best paracetamol option in the market.
1: That is true. Well, are we ready, kids, for the brain teaser today? I know yesterday was a very, very interesting one involving a little bit of numbers, I would say. Is today's one going to be about numbers?
0: Okay, we're going to throw in a little bit of numbers, but of course we're going to involve a train here, right? Mm. We're going to involve two trains, actually.
1: Transport and numbers.
0: Yeah, okay. Something like that. We're not talking about the one that derailed recently, but we're talking about two trains that are more, you know, more on point. Here we go. Tuesday's edition of The Morning Brew. Are we ready? It's 7:08 and you need to tell us this. Now, we got two trains traveling from town A to town B every single day. Now, always on the same track. They don't change tracks. It's the same track and always nonstop, right? So they're also traveling at the same speed. One is the morning train and the other one is the evening train, right? So this time around, the morning train took 80 minutes to complete the trip, which is the normal route, right? But the evening train took 1 hour and 20 minutes. Now, the morning train took 80 minutes. The evening train took 1 hour and 20 minutes to complete the trip. So, how late was the evening train?
1: Let us know. 0728-878-878. Correct theories, funky theories, wrong theories, all kinds of theories accepted here. Number once again, 0728-878-878.
0: Yes, indeed. Tuesday morning, and of course, the brain teaser is going to be hot, so you need to get in touch with us right here, right now. Taking you back to

0: Lights 87.8, Spice Girls, and Say You'll Be There right here on The Morning Brew. Brain teaser is pretty hot. A lot of people getting the correct answer at this time. And normally we would expect a lot of fun answers, not so straight answers. But here we are.
1: That is right. In case you're wondering, so what is today's brain twister? Well, it's all about time.
0: Okay, we're going to talk about two trains, right? This is if you miss this question, we're talking about two trains. They're traveling from town A to town B every single day, always on the same track and always nonstop, and of course at the same speed.
1: Yep.
0: Right. So you got to calculate this in your head. Think about these things. And of course, the morning train took 80 minutes to complete the trip, but of course, the evening train took 1 hour and 20 minutes. So how late was the evening train?
1: There we go. Do your math. Let your brain do that for you and send in your answers to 0728-878-878. In case you're getting a headache because of this, it's fine. You and I both, we're all on the same boat, actually, to be very honest. But you know what? The solution to all of that would be Meldol.
0: Yes, indeed.
1: All you need is a Meldol. A Meldol away will keep the pain away.
0: Absolutely. It's the best paracetamol.
1: A Meldol a day will keep the pain away.
0: Yeah.
1: A Meldol a day will keep the pain away. And it is, like you said, one of the best paracetamol brands that's out there. Truly Sri Lankan. Takes away those headaches, physical pains, even backaches. Even if you're someone that, is looking to or is starting your fitness journey and then the body's like, stop right now, pulling a full-blown Spice Girls on you, that's fine. You can have a Meldol and it'll help you go through the pain. Yeah.
0: Okay, before

0: We mentioned the question one more time, of course.
1: Malisha also on the show got it right. Jitendra, Jaden, Kiara got it right. Romano and Alex, as usual. Good job, guys. Good job. Marsha on the show, good morning. Marsha got it right.
0: Spot on. And we're going to continue with the Morning Brew in just a moment. And of course, the brain teaser. Get texting, get messaging. 0728-878-878-715.
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0: Don't want to quit after all this time. It's Lighthouse Family 90s Music 724 right here on The Morning Brew, Nilan and Dilsha. Good morning.
1: That is right. How are we feeling today, especially on a Tuesday, the official Monday of the week, technically? But do send in your answers to our brain teasers. So far, we're getting correct answers. So far, the math is mathing in our brains. For some, it is just not working at all.
0: Okay, just a good morning from Paul coming in this morning. Hey, how are you doing? Nishant Carrera, you're trying. You tried twice. I think you missed the question that we gave you. But for you, we're going to do it one more time. Panduka got it right. There was a voice note, right?
1: Yep. On both instances, he gave two different approaches to the answer and got it right in both ways.
0: Nice.
1: So, good job, buddy.
0: Okay, hi, Shafraz. Good morning. I don't think he's got it right this time.
1: Vimukti got it right.
0: Yes, well done.
1: Good job.
0: So, we got two trains, right?
1: We got two trains
0: traveling between town A and town B, right? So, they both travel every single day. Always on the same track, always nonstop, and at the same speed. So you got to think about all these things that we mentioned, right? So the morning train took 80 minutes to complete the trip. But the evening train took 1 hour and 20 minutes. Wow. So 80 minutes and 1 hour and 20 minutes.
1: Wow.
0: Okay, how late was the evening train?
1: How late was it? I mean, just stop for a minute and think about it, and then let us know. 0728 878 878.
0: Yes, indeed. 726 Nilan and Dilsha Tuesday, kind of clearing up this morning in Colombo. It was a little overcast the time I was leaving home. This was around 5:30, 5:35. It wasn't so clear. There was a little bit for drizzle also, but now from our view up here, it seems to be clearing up
1: a little bit. I mean, when I left home, it was crystal clear, but the roads are wet, so I was a bit like, okay, wait, what happened?
0: Now there was a little downpour in the morning
1: apparently, but I was just like, I saw absolutely nothing or heard absolutely nothing. So I was like, maybe I'm seeing things. But then I realized, okay, maybe it did before I noticed. But hey, at the end of the day, the plants look really happy.
0: Yeah, and you're a good sleeper. I mean, you sleep well.
1: Oh, that's why. I do. When I sleep and wake you and I have to wake up, it's like, Who woke up the mummy from her pyramid sleep?
0: There you go. We're connecting you to the stars because we're linking you to the stars. That's what we're talking about. The point is, it's connecting you no matter where you are. Starlink is with us on The Morning Brew. And of course, we are talking about the number one internet connection in the whole world.
1: That's right. I mean, like, you know, recently we were having a discussion at home about how internet connections, right? And literally, all the siblings in the family were literally like, you know, mine's better than yours and mine's better than yours and mine's better than yours.
0: One of those moments, you have that moment, right?
1: And everyone's just arguing with everyone, and I just stepped in and I was like, you just get Starlink, end of story. And then they go like, you know what, we have Starlink at office, it's so good. I'm like, so then why are we arguing in the first place?
0: And
1: I was like, oh, you know what, do the speed test and let me know what the actual speed is. And she's like, you know what, it is crazy fast. That's the thing, up to 300 Mbps first, and on top of that, uninterrupted connectivity no matter where you go.
0: 19th May.

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0: I don't really care what you, you know, do to them or say to them, as long as you are good to me. Just be good to me. It's the S-Obus Band and the original song right here on The Morning Brew as we drive you to work. 7:40, Nilan and Dilsha, good morning.
1: That is right. Good morning indeed. You know, this song reminds me of the conversation I have to myself, and it's a conversation between me and my food.
0: And me.
1: Me and my food. Me and my food. I'm like, right. You can do anything you want, anybody else, but be good to me. Like, always, when I cook you, please taste absolutely delicious.
0: I was actually going to ask you if you were talking about the food that you make.
1: Food that I make. You know, every time I start cooking, it's like a prayer before, like, please turn out right. Like, everything turns out right.
0: Mm-hmm.
1: It's just the salt.
0: Okay.
1: You know, when you heat, there's always that borderline.
0: Right, right.
1: It's perfect, or you go even one salt grain above there, and bam.
0: Yeah.
1: It's salty.
0: I think it has to, I don't know, for some reason, I feel that the salt content, that comes naturally. You know what I mean? There are people, not for me, if I try something, I always get it right. The salt part, I really get it right. I don't know how I do it. I don't even, you know, I don't even try tasting it, right?
1: Sprinkle of magic.
0: Yeah. Some people who've been, you know, cooking for like centuries, they can't get it right. It's not your fault.
1: Also, I've noticed that, you know, everyone's tolerance of salt is very different.
0: Okay, I like a little bit of salt.
1: That's the thing. Like, so now for me, what I categorize as too salty apparently is normal for others. And I'm just there like, I think you have to get your blood pressure checked at this point.
0: Yeah, it's like Westerners and spicy food. You know what I mean?
1: Don't get me started.
0: They think those chips in those packs are really spicy. But for us, it's totally sour, right? It's not spicy.
1: It's bland, to be very honest. Sometimes when I watch some of those Top Chef videos, right? Mm-hmm. And they speak about, they're like, oh, just to add a little bit of heat, and they sprinkle like maybe 10 chili flakes. I'm like, oh no.
0: Doesn't work that way. No, not for us.
1: You should come to a typical Sri Lankan household and have like a devil chicken here. That's like a million chili flakes.
0: Actually yes. I mean, we like it like that.
1: You can literally count the number of chili flakes they put, you know?
0: But every once in a while you see these brave YouTubers trying our food, right?
1: Yeah.
0: That's like the height
1: bravery
0: of bravery.
1: To a whole new point. And it's not like they say anything bad about it also. They love it. They love it and they're like, wow.
0: I was at the ATM yesterday. I was trying to park there because it's like a drive-through ATM. Uh-huh. In front of me was a three-wheeler, right? Okay. At the back, right at the top was written, need for peed. I thought he was looking for a washroom. I'm telling you, the S had fallen off.
1: Okay, I was like, maybe he has a lisp and there's no S in his language.
0: No. I think the S was there, right? S was there. The S has fallen off. So I was trying to tell him, hey, listen, the washrooms aren't here. That's the ATM. You know what I mean?
1: I mean, you have tuk-tuk drivers managing to keep you entertained at all times, you know?
0: Yeah.
1: Spilt letters.
0: I mean, wow.
1: For a minute, I was like, why did he put that on? He's like, out of all things, like, I will accept that very interesting line of, you know, if you are bad, I'm your dad. Like, I can handle that now because it's all over Colombo.
0: Yeah, it's everywhere.
1: It has become, like, I'm numb to that line now.
0: Yeah,
1: you know?
0: I know.
1: If you're bad, I'm your dad. Okay, cool.
0: Yeah, I've seen that on social media like 10, 12 years ago.
1: It's even now, it has popped up actually. It's a part of a post.
0: I know.
1: I want to actually, I don't have the time to, but I want to watch that movie to see how bad it is for him to be a dad.
0: Oh yeah. Jana Shakti Life. Now, if you're a good dad, remember, Jana Shakti Life is such a great option because if you're a good parent, you're always planning the next step for your child. So one of those things would be their higher education. So how are you going to do this? How are you going to manage this? Do you want to, you know, wait till that moment arrives? Mm. Or do you want to be prepared, you know, before all that, you know, just comes at you from nowhere.
1: That's right. Sometimes you just don't have the time to do all of that, you know. You have so much to do, so much to take care of, running the household, taking care of the kids, working, juggling 101 different roles at the same time, and yet you want to make sure your kid has the best when it comes to that moment. So Jana Shakti Life is here to help you out, to ease things for you, to lift off that, you know, that burden from your shoulders where you don't have to think too much or panic or worry or anything like that. So pick that phone up and give them a call and they will discuss with you how you can achieve that goal. The entire step-by-step process, they will help you out. 0112-636-636 is the number.
0: Before we take a break, we want to remind you of the brain teaser, right? Two trains traveling from town A to town B every single day, always on the same track, non-stop, and at the same speed. So the morning train took 80 minutes, only 80 minutes to complete the trip, right? But the evening train took 1 hour and 20 minutes. So how late was the evening train?
1: That's right. Send your answer 0728-878-878. I'll tell you what the answer is not. Me driving that train.
0: No way. It won't happen.
1: I can't drive a train. I can't even drive a car.
0: True.
1: So anyways, let us know what your answer is. 0728-878-878 is the number.
0: 746.
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0: Light 87.8 music right there from Robert Miles featuring Maria Naylor. I love that haunting voice of Maria Naylor and One and One.
1: That is right. Good morning. It is the Morning Brew on a beautiful Thursday anyway. Tuesday. See, my brain wants it to be Thursday already. Time is flying. But you know what? The month of May actually is flying by quite slowly, to be very honest. April just whooshed past by super fast. Even though today is the 19th of May, if I'm not mistaken, it took a long time to get to 19th of May.
0: Okay, for me, I don't know. I thought it was a little okay. I didn't think it was too so slow.
1: It was really slow. I was having
0: it. Maybe today is.
1: No. Even last week, because I was having a chat with a bunch of friends, I was like, isn't May going a little too slow? And they're like, yeah, this is a little bit. Because April just whooshed by really fast for some reason.
0: Oh, yeah.
1: But May is taking its own cool time.
0: Yeah.
1: So like it may be, maybe it's taking a little too long. But regardless of how time is slipping by, you're tuned into the Morning Brew with Nilan and Tersha. We've got our brain teaser going on. We're getting answers. Mm-hmm. Some correct, some close, some far. But it's okay. You're still sending us the answers. We'll reveal it in a short while though.
0: Hi to Rivini and Akindu. Good job. Well done. It's nice to hear from you.
1: That is right.
0: Jerome LeBroy. Good morning. Mm-hmm. Nice to hear from you.
1: Nishant got the answer right.
0: Oh, nice. Well done.
1: Yep.
0: Well done.
1: Sometimes math problems seem like rocket science to me. You know what, Nishant, you and I are on the same boat. Sometimes it's super easy to get it. Sometimes the brain's like a full-blown movie scene where you're trying to decode the Matrix.
0: Absolutely. 7:57 right now. Two Sherpas have made it to into the Guinness Book of Records for being basically scaling Mount Everest for the most number of times. Well, so one of the guys, the gentleman of the team, there was a lady who also made it. And the guy who's known as Everest Man, this is his 32nd climb.
1: Wow.
0: To the summit.
1: Wow.
0: Right, yeah. So this is a Guinness record. Wow. He started in 1994 when he was like 24, right?
1: Okay.
0: So the lady is also one of the pioneers. She's known as the Mountain Queen.
1: Uh-huh.
0: So she's like of the women who've scaled Mount Everest, she's done it the most number of times. Now they're known as Sherpas, right? These people who live around Nepal. So if you think the Sherpa is the name for a guide, it's not. It's apparently a community that lives close to Mount Everest. Okay. So they're known as Sherpas. They're basically they know the terrain, right? So they're the ones who go in and maybe during rescue operations, or also to take tourists up the mountain.
1: They know the mountain.
0: They know
1: well.
0: The mountain. So it's one of those. So just amazing, right? 32 times. Imagine.
1: It's like an annual thing for him.
0: Yeah,
1: for them, actually.
0: Sometimes he's done like 2 times a year.
1: I can't even climb a flight of stairs.
0: Tell me about it.
1: Let's not
0: even go there.
1: It's okay. It's okay. A flight of stairs a day, one day, Mount Everest. You know, who knows?
0: Someday,
1: even in your dreams, you're still climbing Mount Everest.
0: Uh-huh. When you're falling asleep, you miss a step. That's when you fall off Everest.
1: Oh my gosh.
0: You know that feeling, right?
1: Yes.
0: You know that you're falling into deep sleep, and all of a sudden you miss a step.
1: Yeah, that is so true.
0: Somebody told me that's when your astral body leaves your body.
1: I won't be surprised. I won't be surprised. Yeah. I actually won't be surprised. But I don't mind my astral body going anywhere.
0: Yeah.
1: Just come back. Come back so I can wake up for the show.
0: Yeah. Everybody wants to come back home. If you've got a place from Homeland Skyline, you know that's the ideal home. Because these homes just talk to you. The way they've done it, the warmth. You know, that there are places, no matter how beautiful they are, they don't have the right vibe. Right?
1: Yes.
0: It doesn't have that homely vibe. But the way Homeland Skyline designs their apartments, their villas, they're just on point.
1: 100%. Yeah. They take so much. They put a lot of effort to make sure everything from the construction to the aesthetics to the lighting to the angles, everything just combined together makes you feel like absolute bliss at home. So you can of course join their community, be a part of, you know, the 3,500 plus homes. Give them a call on 0703-888-888.
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0: 87.8 Lights. It's one of those iconic tunes from the late 80s, Milli Vanilli. The original was done by a US band, relatively unknown at the time, and they were called Newmark. So they were the guys who actually did Girl, You Know It's True. Mm. But of course, Frank Farian took it and made this massive hit along with Milli Vanilli.
1: Iconic duo, Milli Vanilli. I mean, if they were just in this generation, this day and age, we would have celebrated them. Like
0: lip syncing is nothing.
1: It's not even a crime now.
0: It's not.
1: And it's a full blown trend. It is a full blown trend. I mean, they would have been TikTok stars.
0: We can just do a song today and become superstars. Just lip sync. Somebody else does a song for us.
1: Oh yeah.
0: We can just lip sync. Okay. By the way, as we get back today, 19th of May, we've got a birthday celebration coming in.
1: Yes, a very, very special gentleman actually celebrating his birthday today. Very happy birthday to Ajanta out there. Ajanta, happy birthday, and hope you're having a wonderful day so far, and hope you have an even better day. Lots of love coming out to you, especially from your wonderful wife, that is Uma.
0: Uma is wishing you nothing but the best. That's your wife, and all of us at Lights are wishing you nothing but the best also.
1: That is right. Make some great memories and hope you have a fantastic year.
0: We spoke about two trains earlier on morning for our brain teaser. The two trains were very, very difficult for some people, but some just aced it. Because if you listen to the brain teaser very carefully, the thing is when you're driving, it's difficult to pay attention to every single word. But we try to simplify it as much as possible.
1: That's true.
0: The two trains were traveling from town A to town B every single day, always on the same track, right? Always nonstop, and of course at the same speed. They never slow down or speed up. It's always the same speed. So the morning train took 80 minutes to complete the trip, but the evening train took 1 hour and 20 minutes. So how late was the evening train? That was our question.
1: Yeah, I mean, sometimes your brain confuses the 1 hour 20 minutes and takes it as 120 minutes. So if you ever told us the answer was something along the lines of 40 minutes, maybe that is why you would have thought 40. But actually, when you break it down, 80 minutes is 1 hour and 20 minutes.
0: Yep, there you go.
1: Oh.
0: So if you get 60 minutes, you add another 20. There you go.
1: 1 hour and 20 minutes. Technically, that's 80 minutes. So it is, at the end of the day, the same time. No one was ever late.
0: No one was late.
1: No. The train was on time.
0: Yeah.
1: So, unlike our trains. I don't believe our trains work on time at all.
0: No, they have... our trains have a mind of their own.
1: True.
0: It's nothing to do with the driver or the...
1: No, just the train.
0: It's just the train.
1: And I've also noticed, when you, if you are traveling by Marine Drive and you happen to come across a train that is going on the tracks, right? Just take a moment to notice the condition of the train. I mean, I noticed a train recently and I was scared. I was like, wow, things are rusting like nobody else's business on this train.
0: No, I think our trains have always looked like that.
1: Maybe it's the aesthetic, the vibe.
0: That's the vibe.
1: It's
0: that's what people
1: to
0: like.
1: Look like it.
0: Yeah, people like that.
1: Right.
0: 8:11 right now. We're back on the Morning Brew, Nilani and Dilsha. And we want to remind you of something that's extra special, reaching out to the stars, connecting you from any place. If you go to some remote location in the country, you still have your internet. We're talking about the superpower, and it's Starlink.
1: 100%. You can get your hands on any of the Starlink connections and packages that they've got for you, no matter what lifestyle you live, at any of the 400 Singer showrooms. You can just walk into them and have a conversation with them, and they'll help you pick the perfect package and the perfect connection for you. Guaranteed high-speed internet, and no matter where you go, uninterrupted connection.
0: Yes, indeed. Fastest internet possible. Of course, talk to Singer today. Nilani and Dilsha on The Morning Brew. These guys, Fleetwood Mac, were a huge deal back in the 70s and the 80s. Big.
1: Even now. They're big.
0: 2003, they made a comeback with this one, Say You Will.

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5: That is right. Heading over to Melbourne in Australia, we've got Dunstan Coyne, wife Cynthia and kids tuned in. Dr. Atula Khandavala and family listens in all the way from New Jersey in the US. Thank you so much for joining us. Shalindra Wanasingha, big hi to wife Anika and the kids listening in from Oregon in the US. Nazim Anwar, family listening in from Ontario in Canada. Big hi to Jerome Williams, wife Pam and son Luton listening in from UK, saying we miss Sri Lanka, but light is a treat. Thank you so much for joining us on The Morning Brew.
0: The Morning Brew. 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

0: Chuckademus back in the 90s, and you know this one, it's Twist and Shout. The Beatles did it a long, long time ago, but of course the 93 version, the rugger version, is just awesome.
1: I mean, sometimes they have the ability to take a normal song and then just spice it up to a whole new level by turning it rugger, right?
0: Uh-huh, and he used pliers. Chuckademus and pliers.
1: And pliers. For me, I was like, wait, the tool?
0: Yeah, it's the tool. It's a tool. Long time ago.
1: Why?
0: there was a competition, right? You know these teen shows that you used to have long time ago back in the 90s?
1: Uh-huh.
0: So it's like a fun carnival thing. So one of the questions that they asked during a competition there was, what was the tool Chuckademus used?
1: Okay, that's a good one.
0: Yeah, that's a really good one. Yeah.
1: That's a good one. I would ask them, which kind? Which kind is my question.
0: Pliers.
1: Which pliers? Was it a nose plier?
0: There's several types,
1: several
0: right?
1: Several types.
0: 825.
1: Just like throw the question back at them, like, uh-huh. Fastball, yeah. Bam.
0: Curveball. Yeah. Fastball is fine. Yeah, curveball, it's like a Yorker.
1: Curveball. Yeah. But good morning to more madness and mayhem, chaos that you didn't even realize you needed in your mornings just to spice things up and get you going. But that is the Morning Brew with Nilan and Tisha.
0: The AFP news agency reported recently, they were actually discussing you know, all these places that the police are raiding now, all these scammers that come from overseas, setting up shop in Sri Lanka.
1: Yeah.
0: So that was a point of discussion that came up recently. And it is now being reported that a new hub, Sri Lanka is emerging as a new hub for these foreign-linked cyber scam operations, with police confirming over 1,000 arrests all just in 2026. Over 1,000 people arrested, right? So this is more than double the figures in 2024.
1: Wow.
0: Yeah. So authorities say that syndicates displaced from Cambodia, Myanmar, they're trying to exploit Sri Lanka's good internet. Apparently, our internet infrastructure is good. I don't know if...
1: That's the problem.
0: Yeah. So, that's a different story. Uh-huh. That's a different story. We can put that aside and discuss on...
1: I was thinking maybe because it was so easy for them to come here.
0: Okay, that's one of the things. You know, we have relaxed visa rules.
1: That's one.
0: Yeah. And also, the police, Sri Lankan police, have now issued warnings to possible, you know, landlords.
1: Oh, yeah.
0: Right?
1: Yeah,
0: because at the end of the day, if you don't suspect 100 people living in one of your buildings, right? If you don't have an ounce of suspicion, when report it to the police.
1: You know, this is what I find really funny, right? Now, like, in Sri Lanka, when landlords tend to rent places, they're super nosy.
0: Yeah.
1: Like, they're super nosy.
0: Yes,
1: like,
0: to Sri Lankans,
1: like,
0: right?
1: To Sri Lanka, they're so nosy. Like, you know, they'll check on the, like, why hasn't the
0: how
1: garbage
0: many parties,
1: been put?
0: Yeah.
1: Why is it so loud after 10 p.m.? Who has come over? Why do you have a second car parked here? I told you only one. Mm-hmm. No pets allowed means no pets allowed. Not even a fly.
0: 100 Cambodians is okay.
1: Yeah, that's what. Like, you know, they turn a blind eye and look completely like a direction that nobody has even looked at, you know, so that kind of like is quite polarizing.
0: So
1: if you're a landlord now and you're thinking, so that 25 Cambodians and the 50 Myanmar citizens at my...
0: You mean the 50 guys I have are scammers?
1: Are you telling me 50 people in a small apartment? Yes, we are telling you to just do a little bit of a background check. Just check and see. Like, maybe do your little, you know, get your neighborhood CCTV auntie to do a little bit of snooping at least.
0: The thing is, like, you know, these guys offer good money.
1: Yeah.
0: Right? Good, very, very good money. For
1: and
0: them, it's nothing
1: economy,
0: much.
1: Yeah, I feel it. I feel it.
0: 8:28 right now, Nilan and Dilsha. And don't forget to Meldol. If you're getting a headache, you talking about all these scammers, think about this one, right? Meldol is a must-have.
1: Yeah, definitely not a scam. A reliable relief partner, 100%, to get rid of headaches, body aches, even if you're feeling a little feverish, especially with this wonky weather that has been going around, right? Even kids are getting a little, you know, sick quite often these days. So chances are even you might be a little bit too tired, you know, sleepless nights and all that stuff. So Meldol will definitely be there to the rescue.
0: Meldol is a must-have. Take it to work with you. Keep it in the car. Keep it in your home. Everyone's going to need a Meldol eventually. Light 87.8, Nilan and Dilsha on the Morning Brew. It's Gabrielle.

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0: 37.8 light, and of course it's Chaka Khan. A feel for you. 8:41 as we drive you to work. Jafar Jackson is making so much money right now with the Michael movie, and on the flip side, his dad Jermaine has to pay like $6 million because of a court case that was pending since the 80s. So recently, the verdict has come through, and he has to pay this lady about $6 million, more than $6 million. So it's a massively detailed story, and we can't take the entire story because I don't want to share details of what
1: quite
0: went
1: sensitive.
0: On. Yeah, it's a little sensitive, but of course, if you read up on the story, if you go online, just Google it, Jermaine Jackson, it's a massive payout, like $6.5 million or something.
1: That's a lot of money.
0: And it's in dollars, mind you.
1: That's a lot of money.
0: A lot of money.
1: But then, you know, so glad for Jafar, actually, for making so much noise also. And for literally, you know, bringing the spirit of Michael alive.
0: Yeah. I think he has the same kind of demeanor when you watch his interviews. You know that Michael Jackson was such a laid-back guy. Very humble, very, very, he's a very sensitive kind of guy, right?
1: Yeah.
0: So when you watch Jafar on all these interviews, and you're thinking, hey, they chose the best guy for the part.
1: Yep, they did. I actually think they did the right thing by choosing Jafar, because there are actually so many fabulous Michael Jackson impersonators.
0: Impersonators, yes.
1: There is one very famous one. I can't remember his name exactly. It's on the tip of my tongue, but I can't recall it. But he's a very famous Michael Jackson impersonator, and he wasn't selected. And I'm glad that he wasn't, because I think Jafar does the movie justice to a whole new level.
0: Yeah. When the producer called up Jafar and said, listen, you need to train for this movie, apparently he was to train for 2 years to see if he'll fit the role.
1: Yeah.
0: It wasn't even to be selected for the movie. It was to get into the selection process.
1: Big shoes to fill. I mean, it's not easy. It's not just impersonating. I mean, you have to get every single move impeccably done in that movie, you know?
0: He had actually gone to his uncle's house, Michael's house, and he had slept there for weeks and weeks.
1: Method acting to a whole new level.
0: Absolutely.
1: A lot of actors tend to do that. They do method acting just so they can get into the character, and definitely worth it, because he brought Michael to life. Indeed.
0: Another good movie these days is The Sheep Detective. It's an animated movie. You know, I was actually forced to watch it, but I was forced to watch it.
1: For I liked it.
0: Eventually.
1: Sheep Detective, that's a good one.
0: Yeah, Hugh Jackman's in it. But it's a great movie. If you're into animated movies, this has to be one of the best.
1: Okay, there's another one that's quite hot also out there. It's called Swapped.
0: Okay.
1: It's called Swapped.
0: Animated. Right.
1: Absolutely adorable. A great lesson, actually.
0: Right.
1: It's got a great lesson. Anyways, like a lot of these animated movies that come out now that are focused for kids, actually
0: end up becoming adult movies,
1: adult
0: right?
1: Adult favorites. You're watching that and you're like, wow, that is such a good lesson to learn. Like even Zootopia.
0: Oh, Zootopia. I loved it.
1: I absolutely love that movie.
0: 2016, right?
1: Yes,
0: 2016.
1: Zootopia.
0: There's three or something, right?
1: Zootopia has, I know there was a second one. I'm not sure if there's a
0: third
1: one.
0: There's a new one.
1: Parents, correct us if I'm wrong. Is there a third one? I don't know. I watched both and I absolutely loved it. Like, I fell in love with it.
0: Flash was the best. Okay. My favorite character was Flash, the lazy guy, the sloth, right? He takes 2 hours to turn.
1: And the name,
0: Flash. Maybe Flash.
1: First sloth, you know. We actually got that Flash.
0: That was a really, really good
1: sloth,
0: one.
1: A soft toy, and gave it to an office friend of ours a long time ago.
0: Yeah, because he was slow.
1: He looked like he wasn't that slow.
0: Right.
1: He looked like it. You know, those movies are actually really good. Even another animated one that has all the different emotions. I don't know why I can't remember these ones, but it had like joy and, you know, sadness and anxiety and all of that.
0: Yeah.
1: I can't remember the name, but I know you know what I'm talking about. Even that was a really good one. So Swapped is a new one also that has come out.
0: All right.
1: And that has Michael B. Jordan in it.
0: Oh.

0: No wonder you liked it.
1: Yes, it's Michael B. Jordan. Okay. And it's a really good lesson.
0: Right, right. Nice. I think I'll check it out then. Tuesday morning, Nilan and Dilsha on The Morning Brew. One thing that you want to do is maybe plan for your child's education or even your future, right?
1: That's right.
0: How do you get into retirement and not downgrade your lifestyle, but you still continue what you've enjoyed now, today, in this day and age. And of course, while you have your career, while you have your business and everything ongoing, but when you get to retirement, why should you, you know, move down a couple of notches? Just because you don't make the same amount of money anymore. It doesn't have to be that way.
1: Doesn't have to be that way at all. So to make sure that you get to live the life you deserve, continue the lifestyle you deserve and you've been having and maintaining so well, because you have at the end of the day worked really hard day in and day out. Just team up with Janashakti Life.
0: Yes.
1: They will ensure that you will downgrade absolutely nothing when it comes to that milestone moment of retiring in your life. So pick up that phone, give them a call, 0112-636-636.
0: Times 8:46. Good morning.
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0: 80s music, it's level 42, lessons in love. It all depends on the teacher, and how you learn is all in the teacher's hands. There are teachers who can teach, and there are teachers who can, you know, just do an average job.
1: Mm.
0: I think the teacher appears when the student is ready.
1: Mm.
0: Philosophical. I took that from Kung Fu, the TV series.
1: The teacher appears when the student is ready.
0: I think it was a TV series.
1: I don't know. I think you're right. Yeah.
0: Yeah, it's one of those philosophical lines. I saw some. I believe, if I'm not mistaken, I picked it up from the Kung Fu David Carradine and an old series. It was actually one of those series that was conceptualized by Bruce Lee. He never got the part because at the time they would never give it to an Asian guy. Right?
1: Oh.
0: So they wanted to give it to someone who was American.
1: In vain. They lost a lot, you know, by not missing out on an opportunity like that.
0: That's
1: but
0: right.
1: That's a very good line to think of today, you know.
0: Yeah.
1: The teacher appears when the student is ready.
0: Yeah.
1: You're never going to learn the lesson if you yourself is not ready to learn the lesson.
0: That's also true.
1: The
0: student,
1: okay.
0: When the student is ready,
1: the teacher
0: comes along.
1: The right teacher appears.
0: Yes, indeed.
1: And the goal is to learn the lesson.
0: Yes.
1: Yep.
0: 8:56 right now, Nilal and Dilsha. If you haven't learned, and we've been talking about this for more than a year.
1: The right kind of teachers have arrived, and we've been in your life this whole time telling you to do the right thing.
0: Super brand. We're talking about a super brand. 3,500 beautiful residences, whether it's a villa or an apartment. If you've owned one, if you already got one, you know what we're talking about.
1: Exactly. I mean, the concept of sleekness, elegance, style, functionality, the warmth of being at home, feeling like you truly belong, are things that they are definitely experts at. And that is why we call them a super brand. So you can give them a call on 0703-888-888. We're talking about Homeland Skyline. Definitely a place that you need to, you know, tie up with if you're looking for a place to call truly home.
0: Absolutely. Talk to them today. Right now, we continue with the music just before we get into the 9 o'clock hour. And we're going to take you back in time. It's Bachelor Girl.
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0: 78 Light FM. Here's a great there from Gary Lowe. It used to be one of those 90s coffee commercial songs. Especially during the 1996 World Cup. Every time, you know, you're just glued to the TV and this would pop up. And it's one of those titles that you can't really mention because it's Spanish.
1: Oh, right. Español.
0: Español.
1: But, Español that we cannot pronounce.
0: Yeah, it's Gary Lowe though. We know the name of the artist.
1: The name of the artist, but not the name of the song. It is American. Sometimes you have to be able to, you know, pronounce the name of the song or even know the words of the song. It just groove to it. But you're right. It does have a very coffee commercial kind of like 90s commercial vibe to that song.
0: Yeah.
1: 100%.
0: That's a good thing about music, right? It doesn't necessarily mean that you need to, you know, understand every single word. The way it sounds, that vibe, if it gets to you, you know what I mean? It grows on you.
1: That is 100% true. A lot of Bollywood music from the 90s tends to do that. I mean, you can still watch those classic like early 2000 late movie 90s movies, especially the Bollywood ones. You can still watch them and feel like you're watching them for the first time, and you'll equally cry the same time you cried the first time you watched it.
0: Okay, I'm not a huge Bollywood fan. I like those parts where they fight. You know what I mean? Because those are unending fights. You know what I mean? It's kind of like the wrestling, you know, WWE wrestling.
1: Oh, yeah.
0: You know what I mean? A man could take the most ferocious beating, but the moment he spots his girlfriend,
1: he's
0: back.
1: Next level, 100%, 100%.
0: I love the fight scenes.
1: Like, it's so, and so I haven't been able to watch Bollywood movies as of late,
0: right,
1: of this generation. I'm more of an old school person, so I like my old school Bollywood. Old school, I mean like Shah Rukh Khan 90s, okay?
0: Okay.
1: That's my version.
0: Like, he's still around, right?
1: Yeah.
0: No. I mean his movies, that's what I meant.
1: Yes. But like nowadays, the movies are very like intense. Like you need a lot of energy to keep up with it.
0: Okay.
1: So I haven't watched it. I don't have the level of energy to watch it, and I feel like it requires a lot of emotion. I am more catered to like the Shah Rukh Khan emotional movies.
0: Right.
1: You know?
0: So you end up crying eventually.
1: You cry. Like, you can't help it. Right. It somehow the other tugs on your heartstrings in a way you never realize.
0: Okay. So every movie is probably a really sad movie, right?
1: Chances are most of the ones that Shah Rukh Khan has been a part of.
0: Right.
1: Yeah.
0: Okay.
1: It has. So, you know, the classic stars that we all grew up with from the 90s.
0: Okay. 9:10 as we come back. And then Nilani Tisha, I almost forgot my name.
1: That's okay.
0: Shah Rukh Khan and you crying. I always say I'm Dusha.
1: He has a way, okay? Shah Rukh Khan has a way.
0: Yeah,
1: like, to the point where like he was such a big deal back then. Like, we had a friend that looked like him.
0: Right.
1: And that kid ended up hating the actor Shah Rukh Khan
0: spotted him and asked for autographs?
1: No, people looked up and said, oh my gosh, you look just like Shah Rukh Khan. The funny part is,
0: right,
1: now 25 years later, he looks like him.
0: Okay.
1: He actually does look
0: he
1: like
0: him. He can make some money with it.
1: He looks like the Sri Lankan version of him. His hair is on point.
0: Right.
1: And like when you put the glasses on, I'm just there like, dude, you always look like him. There's no denying. But
0: okay.
1: I think it's like we've caused him a lot of trauma.
0: Yeah, that's trauma. It's PTSD now.
1: PTSD for him. So you can't say that name around him anymore.
0: 9/11, Nilan Indusha. And of course, the Ministry of Transport is discussing highways and urban development. They've basically signed an agreement to import 104 new buses for the Metro Transit Company. So that's going to be an additional 104.
1: That's great.
0: Bus Mafia is very angry right now.
1: I am very happy about that. Because the private buses that travel, like my experience are the ones that I come across on Gaul Road, right?
0: Mm-hmm.
1: You know what I noticed recently? You know how normally you toot the horn if you need to make someone aware on the road, like move away or, you know, on
0: incoming. I mean, it's a bad habit, but we do it, yeah.
1: Like, you know, we use it unnecessarily. They use it to, like, communicate with the other bus.
0: Yeah, it's like that tune that they used to honk during the Arugale.
1: Something like that.
0: Yeah, something
1: like that. But,
0: like,
1: I realized in the last 2 days that they don't toot the horn. They toot the horn for, like, you know, actual purposes.
0: Right.
1: But then they also toot the horn like a song to kind of like communicate with the next bus.
0: Right, so they have a code. It's like the Morse code.
1: Yes.
0: Right, so they know exactly what they're saying.
1: Exactly, and I'm just there like, hello, we live in a digital world. You can call the person. Anyways, you're doing your job. Can you not do this? Because it's loud. Because it's not like Sri Lankan bus horns have normal decibels.
0: Yeah.
1: You take that and multiply it by 10 and that is their normal decibel rate for a bus horn.
0: Okay, I can get a headache thinking about it, but I know there's Meldol in the background. You know, I've got it in the car. I've got it in the office.
1: Yes.
0: Everywhere I go, I have Meldol.
1: You need a Meldol, especially if you are used to dealing with Sri Lankan traffic and those bus horns tooting away. Meldol will definitely kind of take away that headache.
0: We can call it a lifesaver.
1: It is.
0: Right? It's such a great option, paracetamol. And of course, it's a Sri Lankan brand and you can be proud of it. Get it today for

0: 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I signed both of you up for Theatre Voice of Family.
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6: 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Now, heading over to Melbourne, Australia, we've got Maurice de Kretzer, husband Vincent, kids Lara and Sheldon who are tuned in. We've also got Dr. Lashan Karyavasam listening in with wife Nimashi and son Ayesh. This is from Naperville in Illinois. Big hi to Arjuna Kohona, wife Roshanthi and daughter Ishi listening in from Los Angeles. Clement LeBroy joins us along with wife Tamara and family from Epping, Victoria, Australia. Naushad Nawaz and family, big hi to you listening in from Perth, Australia. Thank you so much for joining us on The Morning Brew.
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0: 87.8 Light and Music right there from Baby Bird. It's a one-hit wonder from the 90s, and you're gorgeous right here on The Morning Brew.
1: It's a beautiful song, a wonderful song. You know, hey, since we're talking about the 90s, here's something very interesting that we came across today, okay? 18th of May, apparently after 30 years, remember the band Aqua responsible for the infamous Barbie Girl song?
0: Yeah, of course. How could you forget?
1: Apparently, they're breaking up.
0: Okay, when we discussed this in the morning, uh-huh. I was wondering, were they actually around still?
1: Same. I didn't realize.
0: Yeah.
1: I didn't realize. I thought they would have broken up or they would have retired a long time ago.
0: I thought Barbie Girl would have, you know, sparked the breakup.
1: Why?
0: I'm just thinking.
1: It was a magnificent song.
0: Yeah, it's a good song.
1: It's a sarcasm that is so undetectable.
0: No, it's a nice song. No,
1: even the sheep detective can't figure out, you know, that they won't be able to snoop out the sarcasm on that. No, but I understand.
0: So after 30 years, right?
1: After 30 years, wow. Apparently they're breaking up. I'm just like, weren't you all okay? Wow,
0: I never knew they were still around.
1: A relationship that went on for 30 years and none of us knew about.
0: Yeah, I mean, a lot of these 90s bands, if you take Hathaway, right? Mm. Hathaway actually did a new album recently, so he's still around. The guy who gave What Is Love, sang What Is Love,
1: iconic one,
0: Too Unlimited. You remember the duo, Too Unlimited?
1: Yeah.
0: They did songs like Tribal Dance, Maximum Overdrive.
1: They're still together. Okay.
0: They're still performing.
1: Okay, so we live in like complete different bubble then.
0: No, the thing is, they haven't charted recently.
1: That's why.
0: If you take Wigfield, the lady who sang Saturday Night, and you know, she's still tours. So all these 90s bands, actually, yes, these are Euro artists, right?
1: They're still touring
0: Europe, you know. They've got a lot of concerts. Mm. Captain Hollywood Project, they're still touring.
1: Wow.
0: It's crazy. I mean, now that you mentioned it, all these 90s bands,
1: they are still active.
0: But I didn't know Aqua was still around.
1: Exactly. Other than Barbie Girl, I don't know what they would have performed, to be very honest.
0: They did, there was a nice song, Turn Back the Time.
1: That was a really nice song.
0: There was My Oh My. These are just 90s hits, you know, classics.
1: Yeah, but it's, I mean, like, if your heart broke upon hearing that news, don't worry. Even my heart broke for a minute there. I was like, no more Barbie Girl. You know, it was such a, I mean, like, not as heartbreaking as when the Spice Girls had to split up. I think that was the biggest break, the most heartbreaking breakup ever.
0: Yeah, they tried to do a couple of comebacks, but eventually nothing happened, nothing materialized. No. They were planning a tour also.
1: The thing is, their account is still active though, like their social media account. Recently, they shared a snippet off of one of their most iconic songs.
0: Right.
1: That still to this day has a lot of people divided on what its meaning
0: is. Is it Wannabe?
1: No, it's Viva Forever.
0: Viva Forever.
1: That music video had so many people confused, even to this day, as to what the actual meaning of
0: the title,
1: music video
0: the
1: was.
0: Title, if you take Viva, I think in Spanish it means forever, right? A long life. Or something like that.
1: Viva, I think, is life.
0: Yeah, life.
1: If I'm not mistaken. Uh-huh. Yeah, Viva is life.
0: Yeah, something like that, yeah.
1: So, that's the thing. So, they recently shared a snippet and that brought out an entire generation. Literally everyone going like, wow, we haven't thought about this song in a second. Yeah. And just to have this playing.
0: That song's 28 years old.
1: That's crazy,
0: isn't it?
1: Still to this day, I will never understand the meaning of that music video.
0: One thing you can understand is that super fast internet is right in front of you. Singer has made it possible. And why aren't you getting it? Because you're still using that slow, really snail-paced connection. Why should you do that to yourself? Why should you treat your business that way? Everyone is ahead of you right now because you haven't got Starlink.
1: 100%. They are ahead of you in the game because they have Starlink. And now you can walk into any of the 400 Singer showrooms and get that connection you truly deserve.
0: Yes, actually, yes.
1: Just do it. Just go ahead and do it. Don't think twice about it. There's no point wasting time thinking about it. Just get it done.
0: Get it done. I mean, somebody has to guide you. So here we are talking about it day in and day out. And it's such a great option. Internet speeds that you can't really imagine.
1: Sure.
0: Right now, it's Light 87.8. 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
4: 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Refined carbs have been highly processed to remove their fiber. They're relatively low in nutrients and may harm your health when eaten in excess. Most ultra-processed foods are made from refined carbs, like processed corn, white flour, and added sugars. Studies show that a diet high in refined carbs may be linked to overeating, weight gain, and chronic diseases like type 2 diabetes and heart disease. 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

0: 87.8 Light FM, music from Howard Jones, 80s stuff, like to get to know you well. It's 9:41, final few minutes of the morning brew.
1: That is right indeed. But hey, if you're just connecting, it's not a problem, that's fine. We still got great music coming up and some fun stuff to talk about. And you can always let us know how your day has been so far. 0728-878-878. And how is the weather treating you today?
0: It's bright and sunny, actually.
1: It is.
0: Yeah, from my view up here, it's just blue skies. Okay. I don't know, but it's very humid.
1: Since last night, it has been quite humid. Like, no more burrito style sleeping. Like, I think I jinxed it by talking about it.
0: You did.
1: Maybe
0: you did
1: that. Yeah. Maybe I jinxed it. I don't know. But even yesterday, even though it was quite sunny during the daytime, in the evening, it got gloomy and very like, you know, stay in bed, don't do anything, don't be productive, just blob around kind of vibes. You know?
0: It's one of those.
1: Yeah. The weather needs to kind of like make up its mind. But there is quite like, you know, severe El Nino situation going on. So they do say, you expect the weather to be a little odd these days.
0: Yeah, and after five, they're expecting a little bit of rain. Mm. Right, so today is going to be so if you take a look at the chart today, right, like the weather chart, from about 11 a.m. to about 5, okay, it's going to be pretty warm. But once you get to around 5, you can expect a little bit of rain.
1: Okay.
0: Yeah. So that's how it's going
1: to
0: be.
1: Waiting to collect rain and harvest it.
0: Today's highest is like 24 degrees, so which is not so bad. I mean, I'm thinking it must be at least 30.
1: It's almost like room temperature, no?
0: Yeah, 24 is actually quite comfortable.
1: It feels like 30.
0: Yeah, I suppose.
1: No,
0: yeah.
1: I think because we live within the city limits and you've got just too many tar roads there, you know, generating even more heat and making it warmer.
0: That's true, and it's black. It attracts heat.
1: That's the problem. Maybe we need to turn our roads white. Paint everything white.
0: Yeah, like the pedestrian crossings that were turned white.
1: I still can't adjust it. Like, my brain is like, why? Okay. But it makes sense, you know, because they call it zebra crossings. Mm-hmm. Zebras are black and white.
0: Yes.
1: But then we had it yellow for the longest time. So mm-hmm. that was confusing. Now when they did the adjustment also, it's just like...
0: And in some areas, it's one stripe would be yellow and the other would be white. Have you noticed?
1: Oh, yeah.
0: So, it's because obviously the guy who was painting and the other guy who
1: skipped
0: was... the assistant was... There was a dispute between those two guys.
1: So
0: no, it should be yellow.
1: One for me.
0: Yeah, something
1: okay,
0: like that.
1: Okay.
0: But one thing you can plan out is your child's education, right? Something that is serious. You know, this is serious stuff.
1: Yes.
0: Because when you get to that part where your child needs to decide what they want to do next, O-levels, A-levels are done. So, we can actually talk to you about something that Janashakti is offering. They're giving you the chance to prepare now by starting a really nice fund for your child.
1: That's right. A good fund. A fund, and the thing is like they'll make sure that you have enough and more for that situation. Because sometimes when it comes to higher education, it depends. It depends on the country. If they're looking to go abroad, for example, depends on the country, depends on the university that they end up picking out of the ones they get into, expenses, location, they all play a massive role. So the last thing you need to do is freak out or have a panic attack because you didn't gather enough cash or you didn't gather enough of funding. This is where Janashakti Life comes in and gives you a more realistic plan, you know, of what can be done, how it can be done. And they'll guide you through basically every single step of that way and ensure that you have a sufficient fund so you don't have to worry at all when the moment comes.
0: Of course, Janashakti is a brand that's been around for such a long time. So we Sri Lankans know how they do their stuff. So it's just up to you. Make a phone call today. Maybe visit your nearest Janashakti branch.
1: Yeah, that would work too.
0: And get it done today. This is, after all, for your future. Please don't.

0: 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Music from the 90s right here on The Morning Brew. 9.55, just about time for us to step out of the studio for the minute.
1: That is right, but before we head on out of here, just want to quickly let you know, if you're looking for a place to call home, there's none other than the super brand that is Homeland Skyline for you to look at. At the moment, they have 3,500 resort-style apartments and villas that are out there across 15 beautiful resort-style projects. And you can go ahead and take a look at it. Just head over to their website and you'll understand how impeccable they are actually, and you'll just fall in love. On top of that, they've got another 500 actually coming up within this the next 6 months. So I mean, here's your chance to also be a part of that community by giving them a call on 0703 888 888. Just talk to them, speak to them, see what fits your anything, your lifestyle, your budget, the goal that you want when it comes to calling a place home. Either way, just make sure it's with the super brand Homeland Skyline.
0: Get yourself Meldol, and it's for you, your family, your co-workers, even for a stranger. Sometimes a stranger may be having a little bit of a headache, and you may notice that, and you can just quickly go over and say, hey, listen, try this Meldol. It's the best paracetamol option.
1: I mean, you can do a good deed, you know, for that day. Another good deed is walking into your closest Singer showroom and getting yourself a Starlink connection if you haven't gotten one yet. 300 Mbps speeds, and on top of that, connectivity like you've never imagined before. Mm-hmm.
0: Yes, indeed. And of course, Janashakti Life, giving you that option to plan your future properly. Start a fund today for yourself, and of course, that's for your retirement or for your child's higher education.
1: That's right. Well, time for us to skedaddle. We'll see you tomorrow on a beautiful Wednesday.
0: Thanks for joining us. We had a fabulous time as always. Mm-hmm. We're going to have all the fun that we normally have, yep. And that's going to be back tomorrow. Have yourself a good one. Take care.
1: Bye.

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6: 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This is particularly true of fatty fish, such as salmon, which is loaded with anti-inflammatory omega-3 fatty acids and various other nutrients. Studies show that people who eat fish regularly have a lower risk for several conditions, including heart disease, dementia, and inflammatory bowel disease. 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
1: 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Stress has a negative effect on your health. 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Meditation is one such way, and it has some scientific evidence to support its use for stress management and improving health. In one study involving 48 people with high blood pressure, type 2 diabetes, or both, researchers found that meditation helped lower LDL, or bad cholesterol, and inflammation compared with the control group. Additionally, the participants in the meditation group reported improved mental health and physical wellness. 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

786 Alan White, Hamlin and West bring you Give a Little Love. Well, I don't think love should be given in little forms, but it should be given in big forms, okay? And that is what I'm going to be doing with you, okay, on the Light Lounge. I'm giving you all the love, all the music that you need to get yourself through this Tuesday. It is 19th of May. Well, how are we doing today? 8 on the clock. And if you haven't had your lunch already, a reminder to do so. Drink some water, take a walk around your office. Don't get stuck at that desk, okay? But yes, this is a Light Lounge with Davina, of course. I'm going to be with you for quite some time, that is. A long, long time to get your, you know, bad mood into a good mood, into a cheery mood. I don't know what your manager said to you. I don't know what your colleague did to you. Or probably, you know, your friends. Well, take all of that out of your mind and put all this good music, the feel-good music, into your system.

Okay, and if you are bopping along and nodding your head to the music, well, go ahead and WhatsApp and let me know. 0728-878-878 is a number that you can WhatsApp me on. But for now, though, on the other side, we have a little bit of Debbie Harry. Well, she's teaching us something about French kissing, especially French kissing in the USA. This is Light 878-876.

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1-800-878-876. Alan White, the Scottish rock band Texas. Say what you want. Well, man, oh man, sometimes these 90s songs actually do make a lot more sense than you thought it did when the, you know, it was the first time you were hearing it. Yeah, now it makes a lot of sense because, you know, you've come a long way in your life and you're just like, wait, now I relate to that song because, you know, she says, say what you want to say, but I'm not going to change my mind, which reminds me of, you know, this quote I came across that says, there's a quiet pain in having 1,000 things to say and choosing silence because words would never explain it right. Yeah. That's exactly probably what she was, you know, gonna say too. You know, I have so many things to say, but you can say whatever you want to say. I ain't gonna change my mind. Well, if you have somebody who you want to dedicate that song out to, go ahead and WhatsApp and let me know on 0728-878-878 is the number you can catch me on as well. And yes, we did have some people that, you know, hopped on board the show. We have Judy Costa who says, good afternoon, Davina. Well, good afternoon to you as well, Judy. Ronald says, hi. Salome saying, the music is taking me back in time. Yes, that is exactly what it's supposed to do, okay? We also do have Hazwin tuning in. Hello out to you. And a message coming in from Christine as well.

well. She says, happy Tuesday. Happy Tuesday to you as well, miss. Well, you too can go ahead and do the same. Talk to me on the number 0728-878-878. And also speaking, you know, going back in time, we have more music on the other side. This one's a song by Matchbox 20. If you're gone, well, don't wait until it's too late, okay? Say what you have to say right now.

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Light 878-876 Alan White. Man, every time I hear, you know, songs like this with titles of girls' names on it, sung by a male artist, I'm like, wow, these girls did a number on them. Because, you know, a whole song with your name titled, yesterday we played Zuzana and today it's Angelia. Oh, wow, Richard Marks, you were something back then. But yes, does take you back in time, right? If you have a person in your life that you would like to dedicate that song out to, you know, somebody from your past, maybe not, you know, remind them of it, but somebody in your present, well, go ahead and WhatsApp and talk to me on 0728-878-878. And a fun fact that I came across, okay, is that, you know, a lot of kids, okay, are surprised and, you know, are so enthusiastic to learn new things, okay, so I'm assuming, you know, kids are listening in as well. So one time my nephew asked me, why are, you know, fingertips or our hands wrinkle when they're in water? So I thought I'd share this with you too. So this is due to an active response by the autoimmune nervous system that causes the blood vessels under our skin, you know, under the fingertips, to actually constrict, and it'll reduce the volume of the fingertip and pulling back the skin inside. Does that make sense at all? Because, you know, when you're in water, your hands are slippery, and that is the nervous system does this is because it helps with grip. When you're in your swimming pool, imagine when you're trying to get out of the swimming pool and you want to hold on to, you know, the pole and climb up the stairs. Yeah, if you didn't have that grip, your hand would just come sliding right down and your feet won't even stand right. Exactly why this happens. You know, our hands wrinkle because it, you know, the nervous system alerts the blood vessels in under the skin on our fingertips to constrict for, you know, improving grip on wet objects. Makes a lot of sense, right? You're learning a lot of science on the Light Lounge. And of course, if you didn't catch my name, this is Avina with you, of course, up until you have to say bye-bye to work and head on home. So if you want to hop on board and talk to me, well, 0728-878-878 is the number you can WhatsApp on. But on the other side, we have the American singer-songwriter Stevie Nicks bringing you Talk to Me, and you're listening to Light 878-876 Alan White.

Wide 878-876, Alan Wide. In 1996 was when that song released, Jimmy Cliff with Higher and Higher. Well, that's actually the title track of the, you know, album as well, when he released it back then. And yeah, it does take you back in time, give you that nostalgia, the deja vu you need to feel on a Tuesday afternoon. Oh, I kind of, you know, slipped up my weekdays. Tuesday afternoon. But yes, this is a light lunch, of course, with Davina, and we're wrapping things up for the first hour of the show. Don't worry, the music is going to be amazing and it'll be continuing as well. I'll be here with you all throughout, so go ahead and WhatsApp and talk to me on 0728-878-878. In the meantime, we also do have messages coming in from, let's see, the number ending with 7903, Jagat Survira. Hello out to you, buddy. How are you doing? We also do have Hari, who says hi. Well, hello out to you as well. Thank you so much for being a part of the show. We also did get a message from Valentina. Hello out to you, Valentina. Hi, good afternoon. Happy Tuesday is the message that's coming through. And we also do have Shauna's, who says, good afternoon, dear. Elvis Komaya saying good afternoon. Well, a very, very good afternoon to every single one of you as well. And yes, you too can go ahead and WhatsApp and let me know as to how the Tuesday is feeling like for you.

if you're, you know, shaking your hips and nodding your head and singing along to the music we're giving you on Light FM, well, then WhatsApp number is 0728-878-878. You can get in touch with me on that. But for now, though, on the other side, the beautiful, gorgeous, the most talented Christina Aguilera with Genie in a Bottle. 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

978-878-876. Alan White. That was a song by 3T from the 2000s, Stuck on You. Well, oh well. I think this song is as old as me, you know. I just looked on it and I was like, oh, wait a minute. That was when I was born. But yes, an R&B song to, you know, take the mood and ease it. Okay, it's, I know it's stressful while you're at work or probably at college or probably heading, you know, out for a meeting or heading back from a meeting. Well, Light FM is here to give you the best of music, the best of company, okay? And I know you're enjoying the music, so go ahead and WhatsApp and talk to me on 0728-878-878. This is the second hour of the Light Lounge, Davina with you, of course, and it's 3:05, so if you haven't had your lunch, your water, a little, you know, walk around office to de-stress a little bit and not be stuck at your desk, well, I'm here as a reminder, as a daily reminder, or probably an hourly reminder for you, okay? So go ahead and do that. And if you have to bug your, you know, colleagues around just because you're bored, do that, okay? I do that too, so don't feel bad about it. But on the other side, we have a song to take you back in time. This one's by London Beat. That's How I Feel About You. Well, if you feel a specific way about somebody, tell them, please. Tell them.

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Flight 878-876, Alan White, Mike and the Mechanics, bringing you Silent Running. Well, a song from the 80s, but also, you know, they titled their album Mike and the Mechanics when this song released in that album. Yeah, good things to remember, right? You know, taking you back in time. And, you know, it says, the first bit of the song says, take the children and yourself and hide out in the cellar. And I was thinking, wait a minute, what is this song actually about? You know, if anyone, you know, I'm trying to understand the music, but also at the same time, rock. Wow, my favorite. Okay, and I know every one of you listening in is also, you know, nodding their head and vibing to the music. We're giving you a light

FM, well, go ahead and let me know on WhatsApp 0728-878-878. This is Davina on the Light Lounge, of course, with you. And I'm going to be with you until you have to say bye-bye to work. But also at the same time, if you have that colleague that you want to give a shout-out to, or, you know, a birthday dedication that you would love to send my way, go ahead and send that on my WhatsApp, okay? I gave you the number, 0728-878-878. But also, gotta tell you, I came across a fun fact, and also because, you know, my nose is kind of blocked right now, so I was like, wait a minute, maybe I should share this with the world. So your sense of taste actually, you know, changes when you have a cold, okay? Because your nasal congestion blocks your sense of smell, which is also responsible for up to 80% of your flavor perception. Did you know that? Because... yes, I did know that because I studied biology in school. But also, did you know that 80% of it takes up in the responsibility of, you know, telling your body this is what it tastes like? Yeah, so if you're having a cold right now and, you know, you're probably going through that transition of not being able to taste food, yeah, this is it, okay? Probably blow your nose out before you eat and then have your meal. You might taste it better, I'm telling you, okay? Trust me. My way always works, okay? But on the other side, we have Shania Twain with a song that is actually one of my favorites, Forever and For Always. 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

978-876. Alan Wine, would I lie to you? A 1992, pop hit by the duo Charles and Eddie. You're listening to The Light Lounge, of course. This is Davina with you. And yes, it is actually 3:40 on the clock. How are we doing so far on a Tuesday afternoon? Are we feeling good? Are we feeling great? Or are we feeling spectacular? And however it is that you're feeling, we're going to make you feel even better. Okay, so go ahead and WhatsApp and talk to me on 0728-878-878. You know, on that song, Would I Lie to You, the iconic signature line that actually, got them worldwide success was a lyric that went like this: look into my eyes, would I lie to you, baby? I mean, yeah. Sometimes, some people do look into your eyes and just like lie directly to their soul, I guess. But yeah, if you're not that person, good. If you are that person, please change. But also in the meantime, we do have messages coming in from Naroda. Hello out to you, buddy. It says, good afternoon. Have a peaceful Tuesday. Well, I hope you have yourself a peaceful Tuesday as well. We also do have Manoj tuning in. Hello out to you, Manoj. Good afternoon. He says, well, you did play PM Dawn before. Yes, we did. And I'm glad you're enjoying the show as well. We also do have Shay. Hello out to you, Shay. Shania Twain, Forever and For Always. That's one of my favorite songs because I always used to dedicate it to someone special. Oh la la. Well, I'm not gonna take the name on it, okay? Because she wanted me to keep it a secret. Well, thank you so much for being a part of the show. You two can come on board and do the same. Talk to me on 0728-878-878. And something to take you back to the 80s is on the other side. Madonna with Open Your Heart. 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

Light 878-876 Alan White Levert bringing you Casanova. Well, this, that was a throwback to the 1987. You know, it was released around this time back in the 80s. That's how I would, you know, put it to you. But also, you are locked on board the Light Lounge. Welcome on board the show. This is Davina with you, of course. We're wrapping things up for this hour of the show. But don't worry, the music is going to be great and it's going to be continuing. So if you're going to be sticking around, well, go ahead and WhatsApp on 0728-878-878. We did get a couple of messages coming in from Elvis Komaya, who says good afternoon. Good afternoon to you, Elvis. I think you actually mentioned WhatsApp me and also then texted me on Instagram as well. We also do have Charmin, who says hi. Well, hello out to you, Charmin. Govin Piris, hello out to you, buddy. We also do have a message coming in from Rajiv. Hi there, Rajiv. A very good afternoon and a happy Tuesday, he says. Well, happy Tuesday to you too, indeed. Well, you too can do the same. Go ahead and WhatsApp and talk to me as to how the Tuesday is feeling like. I know it is the 19th of May. We're getting closer to payday than we are to the beginning of this month. Do you see how fast time travels by? My gosh, we're only a couple of days or, you know, a couple of weeks away from Vesak. You know, if you haven't done your Vesak shopping yet to make your lanterns, well, do that. It's a reminder for you. But also, whatever it is that you want to talk to me about, send in your dedications, messages, or little chat on WhatsApp 0728-878-878. And with that said, Nelly Furtado on the other side, bringing you all good things. And yes, we always bring you good things on Light FM, right?

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7886, Alan White. We're officially stepped in to a brand new hour of the show. It is 4:10 on the clock. Good evening. And yes, we previously did play Bee Gees, I Love You Too Much. Well, can you love somebody too much is my question. And I think you can. You know, sometimes there's love and there's respect and compatibility and everything that goes hand in hand with the relationship. But also at the same time, if you don't have those, well, having just love doesn't do anything, does it? But also, you can WhatsApp me and talk to me. You know, what are your ideas on the topic that I'm talking to you about? You know, the WhatsApp number is 0728-878-878. This is the fun lover of the Light Lounge, you know, with you. But don't worry, the music's gonna be fire up until you gotta say bye-bye to work, get home, fall asleep, probably wake up in the morning tomorrow as well. 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But with that said, though, on the other side, something to take you back to the 90s, we have Ace of Base bringing you a little bit of summer vibe. Yes, this is Skrill Summer. 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

Light 878-876 Alan White. Yes, a song to take you back to the late 90s. That was The Boy Is Mine by Brandy and Monica. Well, you know, when you say the name Monica, you always think of Friends, right? But yes, this is the singer duo, all right? But yes, taking you back in time, they were actually won so many Grammys for this performance and this song. I should tell you, we're playing some good music. And if you're not feeling too good, well, probably you should have to just talk to me, you know, just WhatsApp on 0728-878-878. Final half an hour of the Light Lounge. It is Davina with you, of course. It is 4:28 in the evening. How are you doing? How are you feeling? If you're not feeling great, if you're not feeling amazing, well, you probably have to get out of office to feel that, okay? I need to tell you that. But also at the same time, we do have a message coming in from Naomi. Hello out to you, Naomi. And she sends a quote that goes, studying yourself is one of the most important and life-changing decisions you can make. When you learn why you react the way you do, what you're protecting, what you're repeating, you stop living on autopilot. Well, I think that makes a lot of sense, right? Self-awareness becomes freedom. Yes, it does. It definitely does. You know, if you needed some two cents of mine in your life on a random Tuesday, well, this is it. And you can always reach out to me on 0728-878-878 is a number you can WhatsApp on. But on the other side, we have a song to take you back to the 80s. Thorn in My Side. 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
3: 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Ultra-processed foods, or UPFs, are foods containing ingredients that are significantly modified from their original form. They often contain additives like sugar, highly refined oil, salt, preservatives, artificial sweeteners, colors, and flavors as well. Examples include snack cakes, fast food, frozen meals, packaged cookies, and chips. UPFs are highly palatable, meaning they are easily overeaten and activate reward-related regions in the brain, which can lead to excess calorie consumption and weight gain. Studies show that diets high in ultra-processed food can contribute to obesity, type 2 diabetes, heart disease, and other chronic conditions. 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
4: I could be your

Well, to be someone's the one. Yes, that was Donna Lewis with I Could Be The One right here on Light 878-876 Alanu Wide. We're actually, you know, kind of wrapping things up for the Light Lounge, but don't worry, good music is coming your way. But yes, speaking about the song, okay, I was actually paying attention to the lyrics this time, because most of the times, like I always say, we only listen to the music, not to the lyrics. And that's how you know you're kind of maturing, and probably you're in the same situation, and that's why you're like, wait a minute, I resonate with that. That relates to me. Well, this song actually says, I could be your sea, I could be your warmth of desire, I could be your prayer of hope, I could be your gift of every day, I could be your ordinary, but I also could be the one. Well, to write a song like that to somebody special, well, if you have someone like that in mind, if you, you know, thought of somebody special, well, go ahead and WhatsApp 0728-878-878. And yes, I did get a message from Utpala Nirmanti from Kandy, who says, hi, Davina. It's so nice to hear you once again on the radio. Well, I'm glad you recognize my voice. Well, hello, hello. I hope you're, you know, doing really well, and I wish you all the very best. Thank you so much for tuning in and for being a part of the show. We also do get a message. Yeah, I did get a message from Jason. Hello out to you, Jason. He says, working hard, but also got the time to take a break and listen to Light FM. Well, I'm glad you were able to. And we also did have a message coming in from Gigi. Is that your nickname or is that your actual name? Because Gigi, pretty cool. Thank you so much for being a part of the show. And you guys, you too can do the same. Go ahead and take your phones out. WhatsApp 0728-878-878. And on the other side, from the album Crazy Love, one of my favorites, Michael Bublé. Yeah, this is called Haven't Met You Yet. 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

0: 978-878-8716. Alan White, taking you back to the 2000s with that song, Shaggy, Why Me, Lord. I mean, every time Shaggy comes up on the radio, I just turn up the volume and just like, wait a minute, Shaggy? Is that you? Does sound brand new to the years all the time. But yes, it has come to the time where I have to say bye-bye and hand things over to Sonara coming up on the Light Drive. The music is going to be amazing up until when you have to get home, okay? So don't worry, she's going to keep you company. So you can always WhatsApp on 0728-878-878 and talk to her and let her know how the Tuesday is going about. But before I go as well, the weather and James Clive, who says, I'm tuning in from Devala. Well, thank you so much for being on board the show, and to every single one of you who were, you know, sticking on the show but didn't text me. Well, that's all right. There's always a tomorrow. I'll be back again there as well on a hump day edition of the Light Lounge. But for now though, I have to say adios amigos, leave you in the safe hands of Sonara. And with that said, I have to say bye-bye. Peace out, Sri Lanka.
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0: 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A song that, you know, continues to live through our hearts. Every single time it just comes, it just lives and it just breathes. And every single it comes, and naturally you get to sing along to it. Got a variety for you to enjoy the entire friend circle, entire family. If you're a person who's going through all kinds of emotions right now, maybe singing your heart out to your favorite song could really be an incredible form of therapy. And honestly, it's just really, really, you know, what we need to do right now. It is the most productive day of the week. I'm pretty sure you put all in, all of your cards, all of your energy to giving your absolute best. So it's that time of the day. You really try to recover the energy, recover, recharge. And of course, so we got everything that you're looking for right here, all the vibes you need. Hop on board. Let me know how you are feeling. It is the Tuesday's edition of The Light Drive with me, Sinara. You can connect with me via our social platforms on Facebook, Instagram. You'll see my show post, or even connect with me via, you know, WhatsApp as well. You can send a message at 072-8878-878. And also, let's see what we have to, you know, celebrate. It's May 19th. I just can't believe we're also going to be done with this month in 10 more days, but we'll make the most out of it, and may it be kind to you. I mean, it's been insane. The weather's just raining and then there's sunshine, but it's just a great roller coaster, exactly what we need every now and then, because when it's the absolute extreme, it's unbearable. So let me know how you are feeling today. Hop on board, get the Light 878 app on your phone if you haven't already, so you can listen to the music you love. Got a message from Ronan Keating to get you to love each day.
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Got, Westlife right there taking you down the good old memory lane. With a Meatloaf coming your way, Taylor Dayne, all your favorite tunes. And if you think of someone special, you can hop on board. Even if that means, if it's your own pet. Because we have actually a shout out going out to, a pet who was awarded the rabies vaccination program 2026. I mean, thank you so much for sharing this, by the way. And Gunaratna, hey, thank you so much for being on board. A lovely, lovely shout out to Butihara, which is a very interesting name. Thank you so much for being on board and tuning in. Great to know you're having yourself a lovely time. And also, it's very fascinating. Every single day you learn so much about your own pets. Dogs especially, we think that they are, living life stress-free, but apparently, they also tend to have insomnia, where they stay up all night thinking about problems, which is very difficult to believe because they really don't have adult responsibilities, right? But apparently they do think about their owners, the fact that we're sleeping, and they really don't get to spend that much time with us, and also sometimes about food. I mean, these are real problems if you think about it. That's very fascinating. Thank you so much for being on board. God, Iranga tuned in. Wishing you a lovely, lovely rest of the week. We got a Godfrey. Hey, how's it going? Thank you so much for being on board. And you can do the same. Connect with me. Make sure you are a part of the Light family. Follow us on all of our social platforms and let me know what you are up to. It's a very interesting day. Lots of sunshine, lots of rain. But let me know how it's treating you, more importantly. Got me love on the other side, giving you rock and roll dreams.

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Lightning Seeds giving you something special. Don't let go. A beautiful, beautiful track indeed. I'm sure it took you down a good old memory lane to the simpler days. Hop on board. Let me know what that was like. We got today's best variety for you to enjoy through and Zephyr and Zephyr entire family here with you all the way through because it's a 24-hour operation. Well, you know your energy is in our hands right now, how you feel. And we're here to make sure that we give you a lineup you cannot resist, but feel incredible to and grand inside. But let me know how Tuesday is treating you, and we're checking in with you, but also checking in with what's happening all around us, because there's just the Met Department also giving us a few warnings when it comes to rough season, strong winds. So if you have plans to go, you know, sit by the beach, maybe wait for a few couple of weeks and then go enjoy it, because this is not advised these days, especially in the next 24 hours, to be very particular. But this is the latest weather forecast, just letting you know. But I'm just looking to see if we have any long weekends to look forward to, but I'm not entirely sure, so I'm not going to give any false, any misinformation. But for the Vesak celebrations, the government has issued a few guidelines, especially if you're a person who's looking forward to organizing a dansal. You have to use yellow flags instead of Buddhist flags, and also there is a regulatory program as well. You do have to register if you are having a dansal. You do have to get that permission as well. And also when it comes to certain road and safety, there are also many more things. So it's a very interesting day and age, because now we're paying more attention to things like these guidelines. So yeah, let me know if you're looking forward to checking out those dansals as well. Just a tip, if you do are curious, you don't entirely know if there's dansals in certain areas, you can actually check it on Google Maps. That is something that we tend to do now in this day and age, so it's fun. But let me know how you are feeling today. Connect with me, the number is 072-8878-878. Amy Grant, take it away.

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It's a 24-hour operation here with you all the way through. We got your back in case if you feel like you just can't take it no more, especially when the work week just hits you, right? It is incredibly difficult when you get your routine started and then all you can worry about is that to-do list. We want you to reserve the final stretch of your day for yourself. It's that time you unwind and de-stress. Hop on board, let me know how you are feeling. And now we've got one of those stories that deserves a proper moment of appreciation. Sri Lanka has officially made it to the Guinness World Records for creating the world's longest sensory board. And honestly, this is bigger than just a record, right? Because sensory boards are designed to support children, especially kids with different learning and development needs. And this is through touch, interaction, color, movement, exploration. I had to also understand what this sensory board really means. This is not just an achievement, it's extremely creative, it's extremely meaningful, and it's amazing to see Sri Lanka being recognized globally for something rooted in education, inclusivity, and care for community. You know, we have so much to offer, and it's just truly great to see that we're being recognized finally for what we have to truly incredibly offer. So wherever you're listening in from right now, this is a proud little moment for Sri Lanka today. Here to keep you posted with the latest. 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

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Here to make your evening count and unforgettable wherever you're tuned in from. And if you are on your commute back home, well, I hope you take the most out of it. So sing your heart out to forget about all of your worries and all of the things that you can worry about maybe tomorrow in that to-do list and the pile of files that you have at your desk at office that you hopefully left behind and not carrying on your shoulders. But hop on board, let me know how you are feeling today. You can connect with me via WhatsApp or through our social platforms. You'll see my show post. Got some lovely people on board. The Derricks, as always, are having us, the wonderful family. And let's not forget Madam Chandra Pala with her lovely sisters as well. And we got much love also going out to Christine Katuka. Been a while. Hope you're doing well. Hope you're taking good care of yourself. Great to have you on board. And you can do the same. Connect with me via our social platforms. Coming to you live from the P1 level of the Columbus City Center. Let me know what you are up to and what you are looking forward to as well. I mean, the final weekend of May is going to be West Second. There's going to be so much of dancehall. I just tend to forget because, people, I don't know if it's because of the digital age, because everyone is also going through lots of things, right? Or maybe because it's raining, I just did not see much decorations. Then I thought to myself, well, I didn't put up decorations as well. So it's probably because, you know, there's also just so many other things and we're so busy with our lives, we forget to make the most out of these activities we can do with our family and spend some quality time doing. So hop on board, let me know how you are feeling today. Here to give you the emotional support you need to push through the week in one piece. BGs, take it away.

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Here to make your Tuesday, rest of your Tuesday, spectacular. In case if the first half of it was not so great, well, you made it through regardless, and you deserve, well, all the incredible things that you've always desired, all the sweet treats, in case if you've cut them off. But hop on board, let me know how you are feeling today. Come to you live from the P1 level of the Columbus City Center. Now, here's some news for those who just can't live without their earbuds. You know, if you are a person who carry your earphones with you and you listen to things, you know, for hours and hours, well, you know, you might think, you know, hours pass, it feels harmless, but the truth is it kills lots of inner ear cells. You might think this is, you know, things that you can't understand, doesn't really feel like much of a big deal. Well, once they're gone, they never grow back. And I'm sorry to fearmonger you a little bit, but just, you know, something that you can be conscious about, because you really don't need to be on your, you know, having your earphones for hours and hours, because your brain works harder to process sound and you really have to kind of take care of it. But also, here's a simple rule, is 60% volume and maybe 60 minutes at a time, not more than that. So taking small breaks is the way to go. But yeah, just keeping you on the loop, because it's essential. But make sure that you are a part of the Light family. If you're not already following us on all of our social platforms, make sure you do, because you don't want to miss out on, you know, connecting with us and also great other things. But hop on board, let me know how you are feeling today. Got Mike and the Mechanics, a bit of 98 degrees, and your time right now is 6:20.

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1: 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If you do not have weights, you can use your own body weight or resistance bands to create resistance and get a comparable workout with many of the same benefits. Medical professionals recommend resistance training twice per week. 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
5: 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Yay.

Keeping it light and bright all day, every day. Playing you the kind of music to keep your spirits at sky high. Today's the best. It's a dose of easy listening bliss. And we are pretty much the best because of a reason. Got a lineup for you to sing along to and group along to. Hop on board. Let me know how you are feeling today. And we're here to celebrate, you know, the fact that, you know, we made it through the most productive day of the week. And also, in case if you're looking for some motivations, the boost to get through, we have some incredible Sri Lankan talent to look at and highlight and congratulate. These are some 20-year-old Sri Lankan founders who've built a creative platform which is now reaching to Australia and the UK, and it's truly incredible, right? I mean, look at well, they're practically kids, okay, 20 years, and they're just starting out in their careers, and now they're already entrepreneurs, and this is truly incredible. It's a marketing platform, and it's reaching global markets. Imagine finding something in a country, in a tiny island, and being able to make that much of an impact. It's truly incredible, and truly just shows that, you know, we've got more than what we think we do, right? Like, sometimes we just kind of don't give ourselves enough credit because the you know, the reach is just infinite. We think we just don't have those opportunities, but we really do. It really is about working on those projects, especially if you have some passion projects you've put aside. Maybe really think about how much of an impact you could be making, especially in the younger generation. I feel like the sky's the limit, you know. We are really not restricted like the way we probably thought maybe 20, 30 years ago. So make the most out of that. And we're here to give you the motivation you need to get through the week as well. But hop on board, let me know how you are feeling today. Connect with me via WhatsApp 072 888 878 878.

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It is the Tuesday's edition of the Light Drive, here to make your commute so much more special, the rest of your evening even more incredible with a lineup to help you unwind and de-stress. 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Got some love coming all the way from Candy. Hey, Upala, great to have you on board and the rest of the wonderful family. And thank you so much for the love. Got a big hello also going out to the Vijay Wandanam family. Anu tuned in, hope you're doing well. Rainu, Sharon, and just like that, you can do the same. 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

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It's the Light Drive, making your commute unforgettable, so much more sweeter. And it's the time of day you forget about all the worries and really, really enjoy what is in front of you. Maybe it's a beautiful view. Maybe it's something that you're taken back to, especially a memory, or even the fact that you're looking forward to having that hot warm meal. Whatever it is truly essential to stay grounded and, you know, look at what's in front of you and be grateful. And I hope that you spend time, you know, also acknowledging those things. But we got some lovely people on board. A big hello going out to Janet, who checked up on me as always. Thank you so much for the love. And let's not forget, we got new bro that tuned in. Everyone at Club DR all sending their love. And also greetings all the way from Maldives. I'm Nat Hilmi, as always, being a huge part of my evening and showing so much of love. And, you know, this is what you gotta do. You gotta check up on those friends and you gotta let them know that, you know, they're not alone, especially because the world can be such a cruel place. So hop on board, let me know how you are feeling. We could be a friend to you, a great friend. 072-8878-878 are the numbers all through the night.

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Let me know how Tuesday treated you. I mean, if it was terrible, you have a brand new day tomorrow, okay? It's the final stretch of the day. You become a little bit more kinder to yourself. So hop on board. Let me know how you are feeling today. Now, in case if you happen to be a Bond, you know, fan. Big news coming out of the world of cinema, the iconic franchise, right? James Bond. Now, they are basically not replacing, but looking for a new face, you know, which is serious business. This is not easy, okay? And after speculation, years of speculation and delays, the search for the next James Bond is officially moving forward. So I'm looking forward to this one because it's not easy to encapsulate the same spirit that James Bond has. You know, the actors before have really done an amazing job before. But if you know the Bond history, this is where things get interesting because once casting begins, pretty much everything changes, right? The fan debates get wilder and I don't know if you can ever like replace or find that perfect Bond once you've kind of been there for years and years. But I'm just excited. But yeah, let me know if you're excited for the classic franchise to return as well. Hop on board, let me know how you are feeling today. Make sure you are part of the Light family. 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

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Everybody plays the fool, but you know, you should never be reckless with people's hearts and put up with people who are reckless with yours, right? I mean, that is just how it goes. There's absolutely no way. And you know, love is always supposed to bring the best in you, but that doesn't always also necessarily mean that, you know, people have terrible intentions. I mean, sometimes they do, but sometimes they just don't. They don't tend to like mean to hurt you too, in a way. But you know, it's quite interesting. I was just paying attention to the lyrics, but so let me know if you're thinking of someone special, if you've taken yourself into a moment in time. We want to know. We want to be frozen in time as well. Hop on board. We got a variety for you to enjoy with your entire friend circle, entire family. It is the Light Drive, the Tuesday's edition with me, Sanara. You can connect with me via my social platforms on, you know, Facebook, Instagram, Light 87.8. You'll see my, you know, show post. You can comment down, let me know who you're thinking of, someone you wanna let them know that you're proud of them for, you know, getting through, for all of their achievements thus far. We'll do it. We can use a bit of motivation to run through the rest of the week, so definitely hop on board. God, so Gabriel coming your way, Mr. and of course all your favorite tunes. Get the Light 87.8 tap on your phone if you haven't already, and we can bring the sunshine that you need, all the light.

Giving you the rhythm, you deserve it. You can be back home. What a melody, what a beat. Bruce Hornsby and the Range giving us throwback, a wonderful melody indeed. But hop on board, of course. Make sure you get the lighted 70 tap on your phone so you're in the reach. We are in the reach of your pocket whenever you need us, especially when you need that escape. We got all the tunes, a dose of easy listening bliss, a lighted 7-8. And it's time for me to say my bye-byes just like that. Another edition of the Light Drive has come to an end. But the music continues. Got the final few hillers before I do leave. Big hello to Camlis, the Lumi, all the cruisers having us. And let's not forget, much love also to Osmin, all the way from the Central Hills, Elvis, the Liam, Lisa, Wendy, and Gina as well, with a lovely, lovely comment on my show post. Greetings to you, and great to know you're also having yourself a lovely time. And you can do the same. Make sure that you are part of the Light family. Follow us on all of our social platforms. And leaving you with a special track. You gotta crank up the volume to Days in Avalon. 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